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1: It's not time to make a change. Just relax, take it easy. You're still young, that's your fault.

0: er léttbylgjan.
1: 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But I don't know about that. As many times as we've loved and we've shared love and made love, it doesn't seem to me like it's enough. It's just not enough, baby.

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1: Létt bylgjan.
2: When I first saw you, I saw love. And the first time you touched me,

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When your legs don't work like they used to before, and I can't sweep you off of your feet,